years can a mountain exist before it is washed to the sea? Yes, and how many years can some people exist before they're allowed to be free? Yes, and how many times can a man turn his head and pretend that he just doesn't

feeling low. Only hit the road when you're missing home. Only know you love her when you let her go. And you let her go.